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over on this side here. 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Are you ready to have a good time? I can't take it. Tell you what.

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3: From Feature Story News in Brussels, I'm William Denslow. Iran has downplayed the progress of peace talks with the US, saying a deal is not imminent. It comes after the Trump administration said that an agreement had largely been negotiated. President Trump has given few details of the proposed agreement, leaving major questions over the scope of any deal and Israel's role in it. Simon Marks has more from Washington.
4: It is still subject to finalization, as he puts it, between the USA, Iran and the various other countries with whom he has been communicating. But under the terms of the initial agreement that is being proposed, the Strait of Hormuz will be opened. Now, big questions about whether what he is announcing is a full and comprehensive peace agreement. How is Israel involved in any agreement that has been struck? And when will we learn full details of precisely what is being accepted by all parties to the conflict?
3: US Secretary of State Marco Rubio is in India to discuss trade, defence and energy cooperation. Both sides look to rekindle ties strained by differences over trade. Rubio will also participate in the meeting of foreign ministers of the Quad grouping, which includes India, the US, Japan and Australia, and is seen as a counterbalance to China's influence in the Indo-Pacific. Ishan Garg tells us more.
5: This is all a sign, analysts say, that US is looking to keep New Delhi very close, because when President Donald Trump visited China, there were talks in India that increasing closeness between Washington and Beijing could signal trouble for New Delhi. And Secretary Rubio, who has been historically a key supporter of the idea of US forging closer ties with New Delhi, coming here, attending several events and also participating in the Quad meeting, signals that US is serious about its partnership. This is also what US President Donald Trump said in a live phone call on Sunday during an event, during which he said that US is ready to provide anything that India needs.
3: More than a dozen people are still missing after a building under construction in the Philippines collapsed. The death toll from the incident has risen to 3. Rebecca Bunnan reports.
6: Officials said on Monday that rescuers had pulled 2 more bodies from the rubble of the collapsed building in the city of Angeles, north of the capital of the Philippines, Manila. Search and rescue operations are continuing, with signs of life having been detected beneath the debris overnight. Many of those missing are construction workers who are working at the site. An investigation is being carried out into what caused the building to collapse, and officials have been trying to track down the owner.
3: Pope Leo's unveiled a manifesto laying out the Catholic Church's position on artificial intelligence. The pontiff warned over the ethical risks posed by the unchecked usage of this technology. From bureaus worldwide, this is FSN.
4: With FSN Spotlight, I'm Simon Marks, looking in more detail today at the mood in Iran about negotiations with the Trump administration. The US president spent the weekend under fire from several prominent Republicans who fear he may be giving too much away to the Iranians in talks by possibly kicking the nuclear can down the road for another 60 days. But Nagar Mortazavi, an Iranian-American journalist and host of the Iran podcast, says the Iranian government has trust issues in dealing with the White House.
7: There's a lack of trust in Tehran for any form of agreement with this administration. And, you know, they look at precedent. They say, we have negotiated with this administration twice in peacetime, last year and again this year on the nuclear issue. And in the middle of negotiations came a war, both times, 2 wars, which, by the way, Tehran sees as connected. So they see this war as a continuation of last year's war. So when I speak to sources in Iran, basically they say until they see it, they won't believe it. But they're also taking this narrow path to a deal as serious as possible. But that's also sort of one of the underlying reasons for why they want to do it in steps and stages and not give everything at once.
4: President Trump called critics of his proposed ceasefire extension losers and insisted on social media that he doesn't make bad deals. But he also said on Sunday that both sides must take their time. There can be no mistakes, he wrote.
3: The main news again. Iran has downplayed the progress of peace talks with the US, saying a deal is not imminent. Comes after the Trump administration said that an agreement had largely been negotiated. US Secretary of State Marco Rubio is in India to discuss trade, defence and energy cooperation, as both sides look to rekindle ties strained by differences over trade. and Pope Leo's unveiled a manifesto laying out the Catholic Church's position on artificial intelligence. And that's the latest feature story news. William Denslow reporting.
8: Well, life on the farm is kind of laid back. Ain't much an old country bollock me can't hack. It's early to rise, early in a sack. I thank God I'm a country boy.

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1: From Feature Story News in Brussels, I'm William Denslow. Iran has downplayed the progress of peace talks with the US, saying a deal is not imminent. It comes after the Trump administration said that an agreement had largely been negotiated. President Trump has given few details of the proposed agreement, leaving major questions over the scope of any deal and Israel's role in it. Simon Marks has more from Washington.
2: It is still subject to finalization, as he puts it, between the USA, Iran, and the various other countries with whom he has been communicating. But under the terms of the initial agreement that is being proposed, the Strait of Hormuz will be opened. Now, big questions about whether what he is announcing is a full and comprehensive peace agreement. How is Israel involved in any agreement that has been struck? And when will we learn full details of precisely what is being accepted by all parties to the conflict?
1: US Secretary of State Marco Rubio is in India to discuss trade, defence and energy cooperation. Both sides look to rekindle ties strained by differences over trade. Rubio will also participate in the meeting of foreign ministers of the Quad grouping, which includes India, the US, Japan and Australia, and is seen as a counterbalance to China's influence in the Indo-Pacific. Ishan Garg tells us more.
3: This is all a sign, analysts say, that US is looking to keep New Delhi very close, because when President Donald Trump visited China, there were talks in India that increasing closeness between Washington and Beijing could signal trouble for New Delhi. And Secretary Rubio, who has been historically a key supporter of the idea of US forging closer ties with New Delhi, coming here, attending several events and also participating in the Quad meeting, signals that US is serious about its partnership. This is also what US President Donald Trump said in a live phone call on Sunday during an event, during which he said that US is ready to provide anything that India needs.
1: More than a dozen people are still missing after a building under construction in the Philippines collapsed. The death toll from the incident has risen to 3. Rebecca Bunnan reports.
4: Officials said on Monday that rescuers had pulled 2 more bodies from the rubble of the collapsed building in the city of Angeles, north of the capital of the Philippines, Manila. Search and rescue operations are continuing, with signs of life having been detected beneath the debris overnight. Many of those missing are construction workers who are working at the site. An investigation is being carried out into what caused the building to collapse, and officials have been trying to track down the owner.
1: Pope Leo's unveiled a manifesto laying out the Catholic Church's position on artificial intelligence. The pontiff warned over the ethical risks posed by the unchecked usage of this technology. From bureaus worldwide, this is FSN.
2: With FSN Spotlight, I'm Simon Marks, looking in more detail today at the mood in Iran about negotiations with the Trump administration. The US president spent the weekend under fire from several prominent Republicans who fear he may be giving too much away to the Iranians in talks by possibly kicking the nuclear can down the road for another 60 days. But Nagar Mortazavi, an Iranian-American journalist and host of the Iran podcast, says the Iranian government has trust issues in dealing with the White House.
5: There's a lack of trust in Tehran for any form of agreement with this administration. And, you know, they look at precedent. They say we have negotiated with this administration twice in peacetime last year and again this year on the nuclear issue. And in the middle of negotiations came a war, both times, 2 wars, which, by the way, Tehran sees as connected. So they see this war as a continuation of last year's war. So when I speak to sources in Iran, basically they say until they see it, they won't believe it. But they're also taking this narrow path to a deal as serious as possible. But that's also sort of one of the underlying reasons for why they want to do it in steps and stages and not give everything at once.
2: President Trump called critics of his proposed ceasefire extension losers and insisted on social media that he doesn't make bad deals. But he also said on Sunday that both sides must take their time. There can be no mistakes, he wrote.
1: The main news again. Iran has downplayed the progress of peace talks with the US, saying a deal is not imminent. Comes after the Trump administration said that an agreement had largely been negotiated. US Secretary of State Marco Rubio is in India to discuss trade, defence and energy cooperation, as both sides look to rekindle ties strained by differences over trade. and Pope Leo's unveiled a manifesto laying out the Catholic Church's position on artificial intelligence. And that's the latest feature story news. William Denslow reporting.

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I'm Ned Ward playing the music for you. 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Beautiful. Looks like summer's trying. It is trying. And, of course, my sidekick and partner, Mr. Barney, putting all the great music together for us. Thank you, Mr. B. We appreciate it. Let's get it going. We have the Turbans coming up, the Silhouettes, and Aaron Neville back to back to back. We just heard Joni James. Why don't you believe me? Well, we do believe you. Here we go.

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1: I'm on the outside looking in, and I want to be back on the inside with you. You're with somebody new. I don't know what to do, because I'm still...

I'm on the outside looking in. That's Little Anthony and the Imperials, 1964. Nice doo-wop song. Well, Monday nights with the Milkman starts at 5 o'clock right here on 107.3. New wave from the 1980s, the alternative music from the 1980s. Monday night, 5 o'clock, 5 to 7, the Milkman. 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Yeah, that's a wild song. What a great show that is. The Steel Pen Show. I'm Ned Ward playing the music right here on the Oldie Show. We do this every Monday through Saturday. Hope you enjoy it. If you have a request, let us know. Send me an email at nward7@yahoo.com. I'll pass it on to Mr. Barney. He'll track it down. We'll put it on the air for you. This is a request, by the way, Little Anthony and the Sophomores. Play those oldies, Mr. DJ, and then Patsy Cline, I Fall to Pieces.

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Well, there you have it. It's summertime. Well, it's not summertime yet, Mr. Barney. Well, Mr. B just couldn't help it. He wanted to put some great music on air for us, and he did. We heard the Magnificent up on the mountains, thinking about Magic Mountain down there in Southern California. Having spent most of my life in Southern California, it is amazing how that memory comes back up on the mountain. And the Excellence talking about Coney Island, baby. Freddie Cannon's talking about Palisades Park. A couple of great amusement parks. And then Summertime, reminding us it's right around the corner. If you have any requests or any comments, let us know. We'll be happy to play them for you. I have Alan Jackson coming up now, reminding us that he's gone country. You're listening to The Oldie Show. I'm Ed Ward, playing the tunes just for you.

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57 since you've gone, and we heard Johnny Ace. Well, we didn't hear Johnny Ace. We're going to hear him next hour. Pledge of My Love, one of the great songs from that era. We did hear Tina Robin play it again, Mr. DJ, and Bobby Day, Rockin' Robin. You're listening to the Oldies Show. Thanks for spending some of your time with us here, Monday through Saturday. Oldies time, oldies time. Golden oldies, 50 through the 1990s. And we start at 11 o'clock. Here comes George Jones. As long as I live, 1968.

Johnny Cash, kind of interesting on that song. He first recorded that back in 1956, climbed on the country charts up in the top five, like number four. Then he recorded it again in 1968, a few years later, and it became number one. Yeah, Folsom Prison Blues. Stay with us now, another hour to go on the Oldie Show on 107.3 and NewberryMix.com.

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That's Adam Wade. Kind of sounds like a little bit like Johnny Mathis in that song. Take good care of her. And to kick off this hour, Marvin Rainwater, a whole lot of woman going on. I have Rod Stewart, Gene Watson, The Vibrations, Elvis, Johnny Ace, Carl Perkins, and so much more. So crank it up a little bit. 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Rod Stewart.

I wonder if you're lonesome tonight. You know, someone said the world's a stage and each must play a part. Fate had me playing in love with you as my sweetheart. Act one was where we met. I loved you at first glance. You read your lines so cleverly and never missed a cue. Then came act two. You seemed to change, you acted strange, and why I've never known. Honey, you lied when you said you loved me, and I had no cause to doubt you. But I'd rather go on hearing your lies than to go on living without you. Now the stage is bare, and I'm standing there with emptiness all around. And if he won't come back to me, then they can bring the curtain down.

Are you lonesome tonight? Elvis Presley right here on the Oldie Show. 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

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Ooh,

Get that Dave with that angel. That's the Four Freshmen doing the job for you. Great music, the Four Freshmen. And we heard the Manhattan Transfer. Coming up next will be the High Lows and then the Four Aces. 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Yeah, give them a call, 563-4482. 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

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You'll be talking to Jason or Melissa at 541-771-1659. That's God's Grease Monkey. Well, we listened to John Anderson just to swing in and The Passions. Little doo-wopping with Just to Be With You. All right, find your favorite dance partner now, your favorite cuddle, your favorite cheek-to-cheek. We have a dandy. Mr. Barney has chosen Johnny Ace, Pledging My Love, Slow Dancing on the Oldie Show.

That's Joe Stafford, and it could happen to me. We're Johnny Ace, Legend of My Love. A couple of great slow dances for you. Coming up next, we have Big Joe Turner, Shake, Rattle, and Roll.

that song by Pat Domino about the Bo Weevil. How about that? Bo Weevil. And we heard Big Joe Turner, Shake, Rattle, and Roll. 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Right there, located across the highway from the Lapine Post Office there in Lapine, Oregon. All right? 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This is Little Richard talking about Rip It Up.

Watusi out of here right now. Mr. Barney and I will be back tomorrow at 11 o'clock. And another exciting edition of the Oldies Show, playing all the great music from the, well, the golden oldies era from the 50s through the 1990s. I'm Ned Ward. Thanks for spending some of your day with us here on 107.3 and NewberryMix.com.

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2: From Feature Story News in New York, I'm Mitch McCann. U.S. President Donald Trump says if an agreement is reached with Iran in the coming days, he would like a number of Middle Eastern countries not yet party to the Abraham Accords to join. It could affect nations including Saudi Arabia, Qatar, as well as other countries like Pakistan, Turkey, Egypt and Jordan. Kate Fisher reports from Washington.
3: The next step would be for all of the countries he detailed in his Truth Social post to sign on to the Abraham Accords. Two of those already have, but that the other ones should do so, and eventually that would lead to Iran joining the Abraham Accords, which would of course mean that all of those countries would create essentially a peace deal with Israel, normalize associations with that country, which is clearly a big ask for most of these countries.
2: More than a dozen people are still missing after a building under construction in the Philippines collapsed. The death toll from the incident has now risen to three. Rebecca Bunden reports.
4: Officials said on Monday that rescuers had pulled two more bodies from the rubble of the collapsed building in the city of Angeles, north of the capital of the Philippines, Manila. Search and rescue operations are continuing, with signs of life having been detected beneath the debris overnight. Many of those missing are construction workers who are working at the site. An investigation is being carried out into what caused the building to collapse, and officials have been trying to track down the owner. Rebecca Bunden, Mumbai.
2: To Russia, and Moscow has announced a series of systematic strikes on Ukraine's military industrial facilities and decision-making and command centres in Kyiv in retaliation to Friday's drone attack by Ukraine on a college dormitory in the border region of Luhansk that killed 21 students and staff. And finally, the UK has recorded its hottest day in May ever, surpassing the previous record set in 1922. Temperatures reached 33.5 degrees Celsius at London's Heathrow Airport and are expected to rise to 35 degrees Celsius later in the day. Lara Bentley reports from London.
5: Heat health alerts have been issued by authorities across most parts of the UK, warning that more vulnerable people are likely to require healthcare, including the elderly and people with pre-existing respiratory and heart conditions. The warning is set to remain in place until Wednesday evening. UV levels are also reaching unusually high levels across much of the UK, climbing to between 8 and 10, which is classified as very high on the World Health Organization's UV scale. Meanwhile, around 500 homes in southern England are facing disrupted water supplies, with the utility company South East Water saying it has struggled to keep up with increased demand during the hot weather. Lara Bentley, London.
2: From bureaus worldwide, including here in New York City, this is Feature Story News.
6: With FSN Spotlight, I'm Simon Marks, looking in more detail today at the mood in Iran about negotiations with the Trump administration. The US president spent the weekend under fire from several prominent Republicans who fear he may be giving too much away to the Iranians in talks by possibly kicking the nuclear can down the road for another 60 days. But Nagar Mortazavi, an Iranian-American journalist and host of the Iran podcast, says the Iranian government has trust issues in dealing with the White House.
7: There's a lack of trust in Tehran for any form of agreement with this administration. And, you know, they look at precedent. They say we have negotiated with this administration twice in peacetime last year and again this year on the nuclear issue. And in the middle of negotiations came a war, both times, two wars, which, by the way, Tehran sees as connected. So they see this war as a continuation of last year's war. So when I speak to sources in Iran, basically they say until they see it, they won't believe it. But they're also taking this narrow path to a deal as serious as possible. But that's also sort of one of the underlying reasons for why they want to do it in steps and stages and not give everything at once.
6: President Trump called critics of his proposed ceasefire extension losers and insisted on social media that he doesn't make bad deals. But he also said on Sunday that both sides must take their time. There can be no mistakes, he wrote. With FSN Spotlight, I'm Simon Marks.
2: Here's a recap of our top stories. U.S. President Donald Trump says if an agreement is reached with Iran in the coming days, he would like a number of Middle Eastern countries not yet party to the Abraham Accords to join. More than a dozen people are still missing after a building under construction in the Philippines collapsed. And the UK has recorded its hottest day in May ever, surpassing the previous record set in 1922. That's the latest from Feature Story News. I'm Mitch McCann in New York.

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woke last night to the sound of thunder. How far off, I sat and wondered. Started humming a song from 1962. Ain't it funny how the night moves?

That's it, thank you. You've been great, considering all this confusion. Wonderful. Come down, sat there, everybody. I'm going now.

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3: From Feature Story News in New York, I'm Mitch McCann. U.S. President Donald Trump says if an agreement is reached with Iran in the coming days, he would like a number of Middle Eastern countries not yet party to the Abraham Accords to join. It could affect nations including Saudi Arabia, Qatar, as well as other countries like Pakistan, Turkey, Egypt, and Jordan. Kate Fisher reports from Washington.
4: The next step would be for all of the countries he detailed in his Truth Social post to sign on to the Abraham Accords. Two of those already have, but that the other ones should do so, and eventually that would lead to Iran joining the Abraham Accords, which would of course mean that all of those countries would create essentially a peace deal with Israel, normalize associations with that country, which is clearly a big ask for most of these countries.
3: More than a dozen people are still missing after a building under construction in the Philippines collapsed. The death toll from the incident has now risen to three. Rebecca Bunden reports.
5: Officials said on Monday that rescuers had pulled two more bodies from the rubble of the collapsed building in the city of Angeles, north of the capital of the Philippines, Manila. Search and rescue operations are continuing, with signs of life having been detected beneath the debris overnight. Many of those missing are construction workers who are working at the site. An investigation is being carried out into what caused the building to collapse, and officials have been trying to track down the owner. Rebecca Bunden, Mumbai.
3: To Russia, and Moscow has announced a series of systematic strikes on Ukraine's military industrial facilities and decision-making and command centres in Kyiv in retaliation to Friday's drone attack by Ukraine on a college dormitory in the border region of Luhansk that killed 21 students and staff. And finally, the UK has recorded its hottest day in May ever, surpassing the previous record set in 1922. Temperatures reached 33.5 degrees Celsius at London's Heathrow Airport and are expected to rise to 35 degrees Celsius later in the day. Lara Bentley reports from London.
6: Heat health alerts have been issued by authorities across most parts of the UK, warning that more vulnerable people are likely to require healthcare, including the elderly and people with pre-existing respiratory and heart conditions. The warning is set to remain in place until Wednesday evening. UV levels are also reaching unusually high levels across much of the UK, climbing to between 8 and 10, which is classified as very high on the World Health Organization's UV scale. Meanwhile, around 500 homes in southern England are facing disrupted water supplies, with utility companies South East Water saying it has struggled to keep up with increased demand during the hot weather. Lara Bentley, London.
3: From bureaus worldwide, including here in New York City, this is Feature Story News.
7: With FSN Spotlight, I'm Simon Marks, looking in more detail today at the mood in Iran about negotiations with the Trump administration. The US president spent the weekend under fire from several prominent Republicans who fear he may be giving too much away to the Iranians in talks by possibly kicking the nuclear can down the road for another 60 days. But Nagar Mortazavi, an Iranian-American journalist and host of the Iran podcast, says the Iranian government has trust issues in dealing with the White House.
8: There's a lack of trust in Tehran for any form of agreement with this administration. And, you know, they look at precedent, they say, we have negotiated with this administration twice in peacetime last year and again this year on the nuclear issue. And in the middle of negotiations came a war, both times, two wars, which, by the way, Tehran sees as connected. So they see this war as a continuation of last year's war. So when I speak to sources in Iran, basically they say until they see it, they won't believe it. But they're also taking this narrow path to a deal as serious as possible. But that's also sort of one of the underlying reasons for why they want to do it in steps and stages and not give everything at once.
7: President Trump called critics of his proposed ceasefire extension losers and insisted on social media that he doesn't make bad deals. But he also said on Sunday that both sides must take their time. There can be no mistakes, he wrote. With FSN Spotlight, I'm Simon Marks.
3: Here's a recap of our top stories. U.S. President Donald Trump says if an agreement is reached with Iran in the coming days, he would like a number of Middle Eastern countries not yet party to the Abraham Accords to join. More than a dozen people are still missing after a building under construction in the Philippines collapsed. And the UK has recorded its hottest day in May ever, surpassing the previous record set in 1922. That's the latest from Feature Story News. I'm Mitch McCann in New York.

my mind get hung up, feed the ducks with a bun. They all come out to groove about the night.

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1: From Feature Story News in New York, I'm Mitch McCann. U.S. President Donald Trump says if an agreement is reached with Iran in the coming days, he would like a number of Middle Eastern countries not yet party to the Abraham Accords to join. It could affect nations including Saudi Arabia, Qatar, as well as other countries like Pakistan, Turkey, Egypt, and Jordan. Kate Fisher reports from Washington.
2: The next step would be for all of the countries he detailed in his Truth Social post to sign on to the Abraham Accords. Two of those already have, but that the other ones should do so, and eventually that would lead to Iran joining the Abraham Accords, which would of course mean that all of those countries would create essentially a peace deal with Israel, normalize associations with that country, which is clearly a big ask for most of these countries.
1: More than a dozen people are still missing after a building under construction in the Philippines collapsed. The death toll from the incident has now risen to three. Rebecca Bunden reports.
3: Officials said on Monday that rescuers had pulled two more bodies from the rubble of the collapsed building in the city of Angeles, north of the capital of the Philippines, Manila. Search and rescue operations are continuing, with signs of life having been detected beneath the debris overnight. Many of those missing are construction workers who are working at the site. An investigation is being carried out into what caused the building to collapse, and officials have been trying to track down the owner. Rebecca Bunden, Mumbai.
1: To Russia, and Moscow has announced a series of systematic strikes on Ukraine's military industrial facilities and decision-making and command centers in Kiev in retaliation to Friday's drone attack by Ukraine on a college dormitory in the border region of Luhansk that killed 21 students and staff. And finally, the UK has recorded its hottest day in May ever, surpassing the previous record set in 1922. Temperatures reached 33.5 degrees Celsius at London's Heathrow Airport and are expected to rise to 35 degrees Celsius later in the day. Lara Bentley reports from London.
4: Heat health alerts have been issued by authorities across most parts of the UK, warning that more vulnerable people are likely to require healthcare, including the elderly and people with pre-existing respiratory and heart conditions. The warning is set to remain in place until Wednesday evening. UV levels are also reaching unusually high levels across much of the UK, climbing to between 8 and 10, which is classified as very high on the World Health Organization's UV scale. Meanwhile, around 500 homes in southern England are facing disrupted water supplies, with utility companies South East Water saying it has struggled to keep up with increased demand during the hot weather. Lara Bentley, London.
1: From bureaus worldwide, including here in New York City, this is Feature Story News.
5: With FSN Spotlight, I'm Simon Marks, looking in more detail today at the mood in Iran about negotiations with the Trump administration. The US president spent the weekend under fire from several prominent Republicans who fear he may be giving too much away to the Iranians in talks by possibly kicking the nuclear can down the road for another 60 days. But Nagar Mortazavi, an Iranian-American journalist and host of the Iran podcast, says the Iranian government has trust issues in dealing with the White House.
6: There's a lack of trust in Tehran for any form of agreement with this administration. And, you know, they look at precedent. They say we have negotiated with this administration twice in peacetime last year and again this year on the nuclear issue. And in the middle of negotiations came a war, both times, two wars, which, by the way, Tehran sees as connected. So they see this war as a continuation of last year's war. So when I speak to sources in Iran, basically they say until they see it, they won't believe it. But they're also taking this narrow path to a deal as serious as possible. But that's also sort of one of the underlying reasons for why they want to do it in steps and stages and not give everything at once.
5: President Trump called critics of his proposed ceasefire extension losers and insisted on social media that he doesn't make bad deals. But he also said on Sunday that both sides must take their time. There can be no mistakes, he wrote. With FSN Spotlight, I'm Simon Marks.
1: Here's a recap of our top stories. U.S. President Donald Trump says if an agreement is reached with Iran in the coming days, he would like a number of Middle Eastern countries not yet party to the Abraham Accords to join. More than a dozen people are still missing after a building under construction in the Philippines collapsed. And the UK has recorded its hottest day in May ever, surpassing the previous record set in 1922. That's the latest from Feature Story News. I'm Mitch McCann in New York.

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1: From Feature Story News in New York, I'm Mitch McCann. U.S. President Donald Trump says if an agreement is reached with Iran in the coming days, he would like a number of Middle Eastern countries not yet party to the Abraham Accords to join. It could affect nations including Saudi Arabia, Qatar, as well as other countries like Pakistan, Turkey, Egypt and Jordan. Kate Fisher reports from Washington.
2: The next step would be for all of the countries he detailed in his Truth Social post to sign on to the Abraham Accords. Two of those already have, but that the other ones should do so, and eventually that would lead to Iran joining the Abraham Accords, which would of course mean that all of those countries would create essentially a peace deal with Israel, normalize associations with that country, which is clearly a big ask for most of these countries.
1: More than a dozen people are still missing after a building under construction in the Philippines collapsed. The death toll from the incident has now risen to three. Rebecca Bunden reports.
3: Officials said on Monday that rescuers had pulled two more bodies from the rubble of the collapsed building in the city of Angeles, north of the capital of the Philippines, Manila. Search and rescue operations are continuing, with signs of life having been detected beneath the debris overnight. Many of those missing are construction workers who are working at the site. An investigation is being carried out into what caused the building to collapse, and officials have been trying to track down the owner. Rebecca Bunden, Mumbai.
1: To Russia, and Moscow has announced a series of systematic strikes on Ukraine's military industrial facilities and decision-making and command centres in Kyiv in retaliation to Friday's drone attack by Ukraine on a college dormitory in the border region of Luhansk that killed 21 students and staff. And finally, the UK has recorded its hottest day in May ever, surpassing the previous record set in 1922. Temperatures reached 33.5 degrees Celsius at London's Heathrow Airport and are expected to rise to 35 degrees Celsius later in the day. Lara Bentley reports from London.
4: Heat health alerts have been issued by authorities across most parts of the UK, warning that more vulnerable people are likely to require healthcare, including the elderly and people with pre-existing respiratory and heart conditions. The warning is set to remain in place until Wednesday evening. UV levels are also reaching unusually high levels across much of the UK, climbing to between 8 and 10, which is classified as very high on the World Health Organization's UV scale. Meanwhile, around 500 homes in southern England are facing disrupted water supplies, with utility companies South East Water saying it has struggled to keep up with increased demand during the hot weather. Lara Bentley, London.
1: From bureaus worldwide, including here in New York City, this is Feature Story News.
5: With FSN Spotlight, I'm Simon Marks, looking in more detail today at the mood in Iran about negotiations with the Trump administration. The US president spent the weekend under fire from several prominent Republicans who fear he may be giving too much away to the Iranians in talks by possibly kicking the nuclear can down the road for another 60 days. But Nagar Mortazavi, an Iranian-American journalist and host of the Iran podcast, says the Iranian government has trust issues in dealing with the White House.
6: There's a lack of trust in Tehran for any form of agreement with this administration. And, you know, they look at precedent. They say we have negotiated with this administration twice in peacetime last year and again this year on the nuclear issue. And in the middle of negotiations came a war, both times, two wars, which, by the way, Tehran sees as connected. So they see this war as a continuation of last year's war. So when I speak to sources in Iran, basically they say until they see it, they won't believe it. But they're also taking this narrow path to a deal as serious as possible. But that's also sort of one of the underlying reasons for why they want to do it in steps and stages and not give everything at once.
5: President Trump called critics of his proposed ceasefire extension losers and insisted on social media that he doesn't make bad deals. But he also said on Sunday that both sides must take their time. There can be no mistakes, he wrote. With FSN Spotlight, I'm Simon Marks.
1: Here's a recap of our top stories. U.S. President Donald Trump says if an agreement is reached with Iran in the coming days, he would like a number of Middle Eastern countries not yet party to the Abraham Accords to join. More than a dozen people are still missing after a building under construction in the Philippines collapsed. And the UK has recorded its hottest day in May ever, surpassing the previous record set in 1922. That's the latest from Feature Story News. I'm Mitch McCann in New York.

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4: From Feature Story News in New York, I'm Mitch McCann. U.S. President Donald Trump says if an agreement is reached with Iran in the coming days, he would like a number of Middle Eastern countries not yet party to the Abraham Accords to join. It could affect nations including Saudi Arabia, Qatar, as well as other countries like Pakistan, Turkey, Egypt, and Jordan. Kate Fisher reports from Washington.
5: The next step would be for all of the countries he detailed in his Truth Social post to sign on to the Abraham Accords. Two of those already have, but that the other ones should do so, and eventually that would lead to Iran joining the Abraham Accords, which would of course mean that all of those countries would create essentially a peace deal with Israel, normalize associations with that country, which is clearly a big ask for most of these countries.
4: More than a dozen people are still missing after a building under construction in the Philippines collapsed. The death toll from the incident has now risen to three. Rebecca Bunden reports.
6: Officials said on Monday that rescuers had pulled two more bodies from the rubble of the collapsed building in the city of Angeles, north of the capital of the Philippines, Manila. Search and rescue operations are continuing, with signs of life having been detected beneath the debris overnight. Many of those missing are construction workers who are working at the site. An investigation is being carried out into what caused the building to collapse, and officials have been trying to track down the owner. Rebecca Bunden, Mumbai.
4: To Russia, and Moscow has announced a series of systematic strikes on Ukraine's military industrial facilities and decision-making and command centres in Kyiv in retaliation to Friday's drone attack by Ukraine on a college dormitory in the border region of Luhansk that killed 21 students and staff. And finally, the UK has recorded its hottest day in May ever, surpassing the previous record set in 1922. Temperatures reached 33.5 degrees Celsius at London's Heathrow Airport and are expected to rise to 35 degrees Celsius later in the day. Lara Bentley reports from London.
7: Heat health alerts have been issued by authorities across most parts of the UK, warning that more vulnerable people are likely to require healthcare, including the elderly and people with pre-existing respiratory and heart conditions. The warning is set to remain in place until Wednesday evening. UV levels are also reaching unusually high levels across much of the UK, climbing to between 8 and 10, which is classified as very high on the World Health Organization's UV scale. Meanwhile, around 500 homes in southern England are facing disrupted water supplies, with utility companies South East Water saying it has struggled to keep up with increased demand during the hot weather. Lara Bentley, London.
4: From bureaus worldwide, including here in New York City, this is Feature Story News.
8: With FSN Spotlight, I'm Simon Marks, looking in more detail today at the mood in Iran about negotiations with the Trump administration. The US president spent the weekend under fire from